and let's get down. Yeah. That's right, baby. Yeah. Come on, feel it now.

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And that's such a profound experience, you know, that when it happens, we're driven to try to find that experience again. And I dare say that

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And that is playing this music sort of compels us to be in the moment. And we're not always there, most of us.

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And that is playing this music sort of compels us to be in the moment. And we're not always there, most of us. But when we get there, we're in the bandstand.

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Dancing like you're the only person in the room.

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Late at night, when it's hard to rest, I hold your picture to my chest, then I feel fine.

0: Dab, I'm not doing this.
1: Then she says...
2: Oh, what a surprise. You don't want to talk about it.
3: Then he says...
0: What is that supposed to mean?
1: Then she says...
2: It's not supposed to mean anything. I said what I meant.
3: Then he says...
0: I can't do this with all these people around.
1: Then she says...
2: Oh, you can't do this, period.

0: over.
1: No.
0: No, I mean it. We're officially broken up now. You're free to find true love with whoever you want. Because this is it. The end. And you suck. And I hate you. And I hope you die.
1: Mel.
0: Stop saying Mel. You sound like a freaking idiot.

You don't have to stay that way. That's what's so great about change. There's always the hope we can be something better than we are. It's not too late. I promise.